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Okay, this may or may not be an unpopular opinion. Life 97.3, I'm Jill Tracy, but here we go. Candy corn is terrible unless you add peanuts. Am I right or am I right? And what's another example? Something else that's terrible unless you add blank. I'd love to hear.

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0: 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Hey, I'm Jill Tracy. I love hanging out with you. And I love giving you ways to help the community because I know I'm always looking for them. 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
0: Wait, was that just a snowflake? Oh, no. Okay. Whew, thank goodness. Just some dandruff. Lord, I-

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2: Oh.

Okay, here's another one from Cheryl on Life 97.3. Hey, I'm Jill Tracy. My take is candy corn, terrible, unless you add nuts. Cheryl says, for me, it's coffee. Coffee is awful unless you add cream. Okay, Cheryl, I get ya.

0: maybe I'll know it when I look at the board tomorrow. She probably writes it up there. Life 97.3, I'm Jill Tracy, and this is Kid Logic. You need to share a story with me. It might just make someone in the Northland smile when they really need to. And of course, all the memories you're going to enjoy. So text it to me. Here's the number for the studios, 888-720-9730. Cheryl sends today's story. She says when her granddaughter was younger, her name is Aaliyah, she had a new teacher at school. And one day after school, grandma was wanting to know, well, what's your new teacher's name? And Aaliyah said, oh, it's Mrs. And grandma said, don't you think you should know the name? You should try to learn your new teacher's name. And Aaliyah kind of shrugged and she said, I don't know. It's Mrs. Somebody. And Cheryl says, I pointed to my mom and I said, well, your great grandma Butler is Mrs. Somebody. And at that, Aaliyah kind of rolled her eyes and said, yeah, but I know her name.
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God, send me your light and your faithful care. 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Drifting.

0: oh, it's the perfect time to be hitting those farmers markets. But then you want to make sure you use all the produce, right? Life 97.3. Hey, I'm Jill Tracy. And Jill from Mornings with Jill and Alan has been going to farmers markets too. And she says, I've been kind of struggling to use everything I buy. So she went on the hunt for a recipe that would use a lot of veggies. And she thought it might help you too. It's called roast tomato soup. And if you'd like that recipe, just text the word market, as in farmer's market. 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

So you may or may not agree, but I think candy corn is awful unless you add peanuts. Life 97.3, I'm Jill Tracy. So what's that thing for you? You just can't stand it unless it's combined with something else. So Amy says, yeah, I'm kind of weird. I do not like Oreos. I don't like them at all unless they're dunked in milk. I mean, come on, Amy. It is milk's favorite cookie.

0: so close now. Life 97.3 welcomes Zach Williams to the deck in Duluth. 3 weeks. No. Yeah. 3 weeks. 3 weeks from tonight. 1, 2, 3. October 29th. And it's not just Zach. It's Zach Williams. It's Cochran and Company. It's an artist named Christian Hahn, a newer one on the scene. You will have an incredible night, whether you make it a date night or maybe a small group outing or something for your whole family. All you need are your tickets. 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

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Okay, I like this one, Julie. Julie says, I'll tell you what's terrible unless you add something else. Running. Running is awful unless you add friends. Oh, friends make everything better.

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Did you realize? I didn't know this until recently, but socks are actually one of the most requested items at a homeless shelter. But then at the same time, they're one of the least donated items. So when you give a new warm pair of socks ahead of another Northland winter, you really can make a big difference. So all October, it's sock time. 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

Okay, I see what you did there, Tanya. Life 97.3. I said it. Candy corn is awful unless you add peanuts. And I was asking, what is it for you? Something that's awful unless you add something else. And Tanya said, yeah, I think that candy corn is awful too. It's awful unless you add a garbage can. Okay, so nothing's dressing it up for you. Hey, what would your answer be? You can text me in the studios, 888-720-9730. I'll see you tomorrow. All right.

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0: Wait, was that just a snowflake? 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Okay. 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Just some dandruff.

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speak with human eloquence and angelic ecstasy, but don't love, I'm nothing but the creaking of a rusty gate. 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
0: Wait, was that just a snowflake? Oh, no. Okay. Ooh, thank goodness. Just some dandruff.

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0: Well, welcome to the 6 o'clock club here on Mornings with Jam and Jill. And Grizzly Allen here on Life 97.3. And you know what? Since it's a Friday, turned down the wrong music bed there. Since it's a Friday, I feel like it's a day where, you know what? Treat yourself today. Okay?
1: Okay, like what? What are some ideas?
0: It's
1: what
0: funny, because was it yesterday's show, Jill, or 2 days ago where I was like, oh no, it's we're approaching the holiday season and I'm trying to get healthy. And now I'm going to give you very opposing advice. This is like, just live your life, Alan, today. And a couple of days ago, I was like, trying to be healthy,
1: okay, we
0: Alan.
1: We have a different version of Alan today.
0: Yeah, those right, are two very different Alans. I'm okay. Like, it's Friday. Have the quick trip donut, you know? Enjoy yourself. They're delicious. Try for just one. It's best. Man, I don't know why they come. They should come in packages of just one. That's better for everybody.

0: It's Life 97.3. Jill, how hyped are you? Are you hyped at all? Do you know this news that the Vikings signed Odell Beckham Jr.?
1: Okay. I don't know how I feel because I know the name, but that's it. I don't even know what team he played for. I don't know what position, but I would assume that because I'm familiar with his name, it must be he's well known. And if he's well known, then he must be really good. So therefore I'll be excited.
0: Yeah, I'll admit I feel the same way. I was hoping Jill could like be like, yes, start giving all these facts about Odell Beckham Jr. Because I know the name too. I was like that. He's a very famous football player. And I think he's pretty good, but I also realize, like, for knowing his name, I know nothing about him at all.
1: Let's just decide that it's fantastic news for the Vikings, and can't wait for Sunday's game.
0: Yeah,
1: it's gonna be awesome.
0: Yeah.
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0: Okay, it's time for further updates here on Life 97.3, where Jill and I talk about something we don't really know that much about, okay?
1: So we try to sound like experts, but we're not?
0: We don't, yeah. Okay. Like, I mean, yeah. Jill is a giant Vikings fan. Mm-hmm. I would argue Jill knows more about football than I do. And I was asking her earlier because the Vikings officially signed Odell Beckham Jr. And I was like, oh, that's a name I know. To which Jill also responded, like,
1: it's also a name I know.
0: Yeah.
1: And that's about it.
0: And I haven't looked at his stats. I think there's been times, OBJ is what he's called, has done really good in his career, but he was like released by the Giants. So I think we're nearing the end.
1: It's not as good
0: of OBJ's career.
1: Here's what I think is happening right now. For our friends listening who know a lot more than we do, I think we are driving them crazy.
0: They're
1: probably shouting at their radios right now, telling us the opinions we probably should have about this.
0: Yeah.
1: I'm so sorry. I'm just going to choose to believe this is great for us.
0: Well, yeah, I mean, what happened is I saw an article earlier this week that's like, the Vikings signed Odell. And I was like, that sounds like great news for the Vikings. But then you're like, oh, I don't know if it is, though.
1: Well,
0: I'm not sure.
1: I think more important than that even is something that I believe just earlier this week came up is the reality that I think Alan is a Vikings fan.
0: No, I'm a
1: Because
0: Packers
1: I want
0: fan.
1: You to know something. I didn't bring up any of this about the Vikings.
0: I brought it
1: up
0: for Jill.
1: Do you want to know who brought it up? Alan.
0: I did.
1: Do you want to know who actually seems to know a bit more than I do about it this morning? Alan.
0: But now Jill knows too. I reckon we're just talking a lot of Vikings fans too here, but go Packers.

0: So at what point in the year do you get all of your winter clothing out?
1: Right now.
0: This is Life 97.3. Yeah, Alan is already ready to go.
1: We're ready.
0: I am not. I need to remember which drawers did I put the hats in, which drawers did I put the mittens in. Hopefully both are still somewhere to be found.
1: I mean, I've already been wearing wool socks, which is going to be weird because this weekend is going to get hot before it feels like normal fall again. But I'm like, no, I'm all ready to go.
0: Okay, so if you are also thinking about winter clothing, whether you've already got it out for the year or it's yet to come, next week, Thursday, October 15th, from 11 to 4, Life 97.3 is helping to host a winter clothing drive. 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

0: Okay. It's Life 97.3 this morning. Talking a little bit of sports here on the show because the Vikings signed Odell Beckham Jr., which Jill and I quickly realized we don't know enough about to actually talk about. Here's something I do know, and I should have already brought it up, and I'm so sorry I already did it and that I haven't brought it up yet. I don't know what's wrong with me, but the Milwaukee Brewers advancing to the NLDS, baby! Take it on.
1: What's the NLDS?
0: It's the National League Division Series.
1: Wow.
0: Yeah, so whoever wins this, and it's the best of seven games, it gets intense, goes on to the World Series. So the Brewers are taking on the Dodgers.
1: That's not good.
0: This is something I do know about. Okay. I mean, it's happened. Oh, that's not the sound I wanted. It happened last year, too. Yeah, where the Brewers had to play the Dodgers. And it's, I mean, they're the Dodgers. And but what I love about this, it's kind of a showdown of like the Dodgers. I think there's a $200 to $250 million gap in the payrolls between the Dodgers and the Brewers. I'm going to start getting into the weeds here. All that to say, oh, is it a...
1: It's kind of like a ragtag team, it sounds like, with the Brewers.
0: But the Brewers do this all the time. They get together this great young talent. Like, they're just an organization that has figured it out. And as someone who's a massive Twins fan, it's awesome to root for the Brewers. Because we don't have, like, a big rivalry or anything. I just want them to do well. They've never won a World Series. And I think the NLDS, like, there's a chance if the Brewers can win, it'll be even more intense in the World Series. Because if they beat the Dodgers... Woo! But for the moment, we gotta live in the moment. So congratulations, Brewers fans, because that's pretty awesome.
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1: It's that time of year where, I don't know, you might be having some bear encounters because they're out trying to get a lot of food. Did you know, Jill, this time of year, bears, black bears specifically, are trying to eat 20,000 calories a day.
0: A day?
1: Before they go into their dens. Which I honestly, like, that's all on natural food sources. How is it possible to eat 20,000 calories a day without basically being a dumpster bear? Like, and just getting all the, all the fast food stuff. I seriously don't know how that's possible. Jill looks like she's researching things right now.
0: Well, I was curious. Like, I Googled what foods to eat to get to 20,000 calories as soon as possible. Hard. And basically, Google says you should drink olive oil or melted butter. And you'll get there pretty fast.
1: Let's just say we do not recommend the bear diet unless you're a bear.

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1: Now, I've been thinking about this lately as I've been spending more time in the woods and will be spending more time in the woods with it being hunting season. And I don't know, I don't know if this is healthy or not. One of my favorite things about going to the woods is how the woods don't judge you at all. Like there's no, like the trees aren't looking down on you. The squirrels, they hate you when they're out there, but they're also, I don't know, it's just the woods and you're just being. And I think as someone who I've spent a lot of my life either like trying to put on a face of some kind or trying to be something that I think people want me to be. Well, very much these days at 37 year old being a dad of three, like constantly trying to lean into something genuine. It's just really refreshing to just be in an environment where it's like, no one's expecting anything of me right now. I just get to sit with my fellow trees, which I feel like are my friends.
0: I mean, it probably is something that you don't even know that you need until you're in a space where you actually have a second to breathe, or there's no other people around where you have to worry about expectations or even being needed. You know, that it's not until those moments where you're like, oh, I actually really needed that.
1: So, I mean, maybe it's something as maybe you just need a little break today to step away, even just for a moment. Have some God time too, when it maybe feels like, oh, I don't think anyone, there's no expectations of me. And this may not even be going out in the woods. Maybe it's just sitting in a quiet space in prayer or just time to yourself today. I think can be a really healthy thing.
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1: If you're wondering whether God would still come looking for you, the answer is yes. 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
2: This is it.
3: Brand new song for you today from the band Passion. Song called Just That Good. And in Nehemiah chapter 8 verse 10, it says that the joy of the Lord is your strength. When you have been set free, you can't help but sing about it. This song is just an expression of the joy that we get to have because of the love of God.

0: 'cause you're good.
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2: You know, if you're a parent, you've probably experienced this where you make a decision, right? And then you can't help but wonder, am I going to regret this decision later? Currently going through that. We're preparing for the end of the month here. So all my kids know what they're dressing up as. And my son, I'm very excited about this, is going to be Spider-Man, who I also love. Spider-Man's my favorite superhero. What I'm not excited about is we agreed to let my son get the web shooters, which is just silly string that attaches to your arm. So it's the can.
1: Yeah, that's
2: attaches to
1: dangerous.
2: Your arm. And his younger siblings have already told him, Sylvan, we don't want to be sprayed with silly string. And he's like, I won't. But I'm pretty sure he's going to try. And then I'm also like, wait, I mean, we haven't used silly string in ages. Like, my kids have never played with it before. So I don't remember what happens. Does silly string dissolve? Because it's not the kind of thing where it's like, don't go spraying in people's yards either. I feel like the silly string, I just feel like I'm going to highly regret us doing that.
1: I mean, I can already hear that the Jones family may need some sort of a... Hey, here's what happens if you spray your siblings and they asked you not to. There has to be a, like, here's what happens if you do that. And then there's got to be a cleanup plan for when it goes into spaces that it can't stay.
2: Well, I mean, we're all about practical consequences in my house. So, I mean, if you spray someone you're not supposed to, then the web shooter goes away and you have to clean it up.
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1: Well, maybe you're in a season where you're wondering if God is really going to come through. And when the waiting gets long or life looks nothing like you thought it would, the Bible reminds us of this truth about God's character. 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

0: It's Life 97.3. Jill, how hyped are you? Are you hyped at all? Do you know this news that the Vikings signed Odell Beckham Jr.?
1: Okay. I don't know how I feel because I know the name, but that's it. I don't even know what team he played for. I don't know what position, but I would assume that because I'm familiar with his name, it must be he's well known. And if he's well known, then he must be really good. So therefore I'll be excited.
0: Yeah, I'll admit I feel the same way. I was hoping Jill could like be like, yes.
1: Oh,
0: and then
1: sorry.
0: Start giving all these facts about Odell Beckham Jr. Cause I know the name too. I was like that. He's a very famous football player. And I think he's pretty good, but I also realize, like, for knowing his name, I know nothing about him at all.
1: Let's just decide that it's fantastic news for the Vikings, and can't wait for Sunday's game.
0: Yeah,
1: it's gonna be awesome.
0: Yeah.
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0: Okay, it's time for further updates here on Life 97.3, where Jill and I talk about something we don't really know that much about. Okay.
1: So we try to sound like experts, but we're not.
0: We don't. Yeah. Okay. Like, I mean, yeah. Jill is a giant Vikings fan. Mm-hmm. I would argue Jill knows more about football than I do. And I was asking her earlier because the Vikings officially signed Odell Beckham Jr. And I was like, oh, that's a name I know. To which Jill also responded. Like,
1: it's also a name I know.
0: Yeah.
1: And that's about it.
0: And I haven't looked at his stats. I think there's been times, OBJ is what he's called, has done really good in his career, but he was like released by the Giants. So I think we're nearing the end.
1: It's not as good
0: of OBJ's career.
1: Here's what I think is happening right now. For our friends listening who know a lot more than we do, I think we are driving them crazy.
0: I think
1: they're probably shouting at their radios right now, telling us the opinions we probably should have about this.
0: Yeah.
1: I'm so sorry. I guess I'm just going to choose to believe this is great for us.
0: Well, yeah, I mean, what happened is I saw an article earlier this week that's like, the Vikings signed Odell. And I was like, that sounds like great news for the Vikings. But then you're like, oh, I don't know if it is, though.
1: Well,
0: I'm not sure.
1: I think more important than that even is something that I believe just earlier this week came up is the reality that I think Alan is a Vikings fan.
0: No, I'm a
1: Because
0: Packers
1: I want
0: fan.
1: You to know something. I didn't bring up any of this about the Vikings.
0: I brought it
1: up
0: for Jill.
1: Do you want to know who brought it up? Alan.
0: I did.
1: Do you want to know who actually seems to know a bit more than I do about it this morning? Alan.
0: But now Jill knows too. I reckon we're just talking to a lot of Vikings fans too here, but go Packers.

0: It's that right song
1: at the right time.
2: Every time I fall, my world it reached, and then he picked me up, and we started all over again.
1: It's the songs you need
0: when you need them.
2: So thank God for the anger, forced me to pray. Thank God for the silence, it taught me to wait.
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0: The king of heaven wants me. So this world has lost its grip on me.
1: So at what point in the year do you get all of your winter clothing out?
2: Right now.
1: This is Life 97.3. Yeah, Alan is already ready to go.
2: We're ready.
1: I am not. I need to remember which drawers did I put the hats in, which drawers did I put the mittens in. Hopefully both are still somewhere to be found.
2: I mean, I've already been wearing wool socks, which is going to be weird because this weekend is going to get hot before it feels like normal fall again. But I'm like, no, I'm all ready to go.
1: Okay, so if you are also thinking about winter clothing, whether you've already got it out for the year or it's yet to come, next week, Thursday, October 15th from 11 to 4, Life 97.3 is helping to host a winter clothing drive. 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

0: Okay. It's Life 97.3 this morning. Talking a little bit of sports here on the show because the Vikings signed Odell Beckham Jr., which Jill and I quickly realized we don't know enough about to actually talk about. Here's something I do know, and I should have already brought it up, and I'm so sorry I already did it and that I haven't brought it up yet. I don't know what's wrong with me, but the Milwaukee Brewers advancing to the NLDS, baby! Take it on.
1: What's the NLDS?
0: It's the National League Division Series.
1: Wow.
0: Yeah, so whoever wins this, and it's the best of seven games, it gets intense, goes on to the World Series. So the Brewers are taking on the Dodgers.
1: That's not good.
0: This is something I do know about. Now, okay. I mean, it's happened. Oh, that's not the sound I wanted. It happened, happened last year, too. Yeah, where the Brewers had to play the Dodgers. And it's, I mean, they're the Dodgers. And but what I love about this, it's kind of a showdown of like the Dodgers. I think there's a $200 to $250 million gap in the payrolls between the Dodgers and the Brewers. I'm going to start getting into the weeds here. All that to say,
1: it's kind of like a ragtag team, it sounds like, with the Brewers.
0: But the Brewers do this all the time. They get together this great young talent. Like, they're just an organization that has figured it out. And as someone who's a massive Twins fan, it's awesome to root for the Brewers because we don't have, like, a big rivalry or anything. I just want them to do well. They've never won a World Series, and I think the NLDS, like, there's a chance if the Brewers can win, it'll be even more intense in the World Series because if they beat the Dodgers, whoo! But for the moment, we gotta live in the moment. So congratulations, Brewers fans, because that's pretty awesome.
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1: It's that time of year where, I don't know, you might be having some bear encounters because they're out trying to get a lot of food. Did you know, Jill, this time of year, bears, black bears specifically, are trying to eat 20,000 calories a day.
0: A day?
1: Before they go into their dens. Which I honestly, like, that's all on natural food sources. How is it possible to eat 20,000 calories a day without basically being a dumpster bear? Like, and just getting all the, all the fast food stuff. I seriously don't know how that's possible. Jill looks like she's researching things right now.
0: Well, I was curious. Like, I Googled what foods to eat to get to 20,000 calories as soon as possible. Hard. And basically, Google says you should drink olive oil or melted butter. And you'll get there pretty fast.
1: Let's just say we do not recommend the bear diet unless you're a bear.

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1: You know, I've been thinking about this lately as I've been spending more time in the woods and will be spending more time in the woods with it being hunting season. And I don't know, I don't know if this is healthy or not. One of my favorite things about going to the woods is how the woods don't judge you at all. Like there's no... Like the trees aren't looking down on you. The squirrels, they hate you when they're out there, but they're also, I don't know, it's just the woods and you're just being. And I think as someone who I've spent a lot of my life either like trying to put on a face of some kind or trying to be something that I think people want me to be, while very much these days at 37 year old being a dad of three, like, constantly trying to lean into something genuine. It's just really refreshing to just be in an environment where it's like, no, no one's expecting anything of me right now. I just get to sit with my fellow trees, which I feel like are my friends.
0: I mean, it probably is something that you don't even know that you need until you're in a space where you actually have a second to breathe, or there's no other people around where you have to worry about expectations or even being needed. You know, that it's not until those moments where you're like, oh, I actually really needed that.
1: So, I mean, maybe it's something as maybe you just need a little break today to step away, even just for a moment. Have some God time too, when it maybe feels like, oh, I don't think anyone, there's no expectations of me. And this may not even be going out in the woods. Maybe it's just sitting in a quiet space in prayer or just time to yourself today. I think can be a really healthy thing.
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0: 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Oh, look at what God has done.
1: Across the grave, there is a song. They're like your future favorites.

0: It's Mornings with Jill and Alan here on Life 97.3. So glad you're here today. 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
3: 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And in Nehemiah chapter 8, verse 10, it says that the joy of the Lord is your strength. When you have been set free, you can't help but sing about it. 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

0: Well, thanks for listening to Life 97.3. 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
1: You know, if you're a parent, you've probably experienced this where you make a decision, right? And then you can't help but wonder, am I going to regret this decision later? Currently going through that. We're preparing for the end of the month here. So all my kids know what they're dressing up as. And my son, I'm very excited about this, is going to be Spider-Man, who I also love. Spider-Man's my favorite superhero. What I'm not excited about is we agreed to let my son get the web shooters, which is just silly string that attaches to your arm. So it's the can.
0: Yeah, that's
1: attaches to
0: dangerous.
1: Your arm. And his younger siblings have already told him, Sylvan, we don't want to be sprayed with silly string. And he's like, I won't. But I'm pretty sure he's going to try. And then I'm also like, wait, I mean, we haven't used silly string in ages. Like, my kids have never played with it before. So I don't remember what happens. Does silly string dissolve? Because it's not the kind of thing where it's like, don't go spraying in people's yards either. I feel like the silly string, I just feel like I'm going to highly regret us doing that.
0: I mean, I can already hear that the Jones family may need some sort of a, hey, here's what happens if you spray your siblings and they asked you not to. There has to be a, like, here's what happens if you do that. And then there's got to be a cleanup plan for when it goes into spaces that it can't stay.
1: Well, I mean, we're all about practical consequences in my house. So, I mean, if you spray someone you're not supposed to, then the web shooter goes away and you have to clean it up.
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1: If you're wondering whether God would still come looking for you, the answer is yes. There is no distance too great, no mess too complicated, and no wandering too far for his love. You are worth pursuing. You are worth rescuing, and you are deeply, deeply loved by your Heavenly Father.
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I'm Kelly. I hope your day's off to a great start so far. But hey, if it's not, it's never too late to hit reset. Let's do that even now.

0: On the night you fall in all the pieces, you can bring your lonely heart to Jesus. What if I told you that I believe it?
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0: Well, happy Friday to you. I'm Kelly. It's Life 97.3. I don't know if you can hear it in my voice, but I am smiling and trying not to laugh. Why, you might ask? Well, because I was actually just trying to think to myself of, you know, it's Friday, and on Fridays, I love to highlight those heart sparkle moments from your week. As a reminder, heart sparkles are those things that are those little tiny joys, little things that happen in your day that just spark your heart with a little bit of joy. Doesn't have to be anything big. And just as I was thinking about this, I look out the window and I see a squirrel carrying something in its mouth, which might sound fairly normal, right? But this time around, it wasn't just an acorn. It wasn't something small. It was actually pretty big. You see, this squirrel had a big donut in its mouth. Yes, a whole donut. I see him running off into the woods to go, I don't know, have it himself, share it with his friends. I don't know. But my heart sparkled at that moment because that was hilarious. Do you have any moments that spark joy in your week so far? I would love to hear your answer. Send me a text, 888-720-9730.
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I'm Kelly, it's Life 97.3. Let's pray this prayer together from Psalm 43.3. 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
1: 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I'm Kelly, it's Life 97.3. 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

Well, happy Friday to you, my friend. I'm Kelly. It's Life 97.3. If you haven't even taken a moment to maybe just pause today, let's do that together now. We're just going to take one breath together on the count of three. Ready? One, two, three. You can start again right here.

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1: A stronger community can start with something as simple as a conversation. I'm Kelly, it's Life 97.3. That is the heart behind the very first Faith in Blue event happening tonight on the Iron Range. Okay, so here's the details. Tonight, you can actually go to the Mountain Iron Community Center from 5 to 8 p.m. It's a free night of food, games, worship, and opportunities to connect with local law enforcement. And actually, Jill from the morning show, she and I are going to be there. 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We would love to meet you. And during that time period, 5 to 8 o'clock, you're encouraged to bring a non-perishable food item to help your neighbors in need. 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
0: Wait, was that just a snowflake? Oh, no. Okay. Ooh, thank goodness. Just some dandruff.
2: Should have been long gone now, yeah. Shouldn't be living

0: world.
1: That was for King and Country on Life 97.3. I'm Kelly. This next song is new from Katie Nicole called I Found Jesus. Here's what she had to share about the song.
2: God has never turned his back on me once, but there have been many moments that I have tried to walk away from him, and it led me to some of my lowest moments where I had no choice but to call upon the name of the Lord. And in those moments, I was still met with his grace and loving kindness. So if you've ever felt like you're too far gone, I've been there, and I'm here to

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I'm Kelly. 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

0: like Jesus.
1: That was Presence Music on Life 97.3. I'm Kelly. Today is New Music Friday, and I'm excited to introduce you to this new song from Passion called Just That Good. Nehemiah 8.10 says that the joy of the Lord is your strength. When you have been set free, you can't help but sing about it. This song is an expression of the joy that you get to have because of God's love.

0: That was Matt Maher on Life 97.3. I'm Kelly. Hey, there's a lot of fun events coming up here in the next few months, even actually up to 6 months from now. 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

0: Well, hey, if you're looking for some fall fun, we've got some things for you. I'm Kelly. It's Life 97.3. Okay, fall in the Northland goes so fast. I feel like every year it's like, is it going to be a good long one? Nah. But then it's just gone within a blink of an eye. Well, right now it is the perfect time to get outside, explore, see the fall colors, and we want to make sure you know where to go. We've put together a bit of a guide, and all you have to do to get it is just text the word fall to 888-720-9730. That's the word fall to 888-720-9730.
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I'm Kelly. 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
2: Okay. I'm about to

such a good day. Maybe the way to wisdom is just being present. I'm Kelly, it's Life 97.3. Psalm 90:12 says it like this: God, teach us to number our days, that we may present to you a heart of wisdom.

0: Well, if you're going through your closets this weekend or heading to the store, I've got an idea for you. I'm Kelly. It's Life 97.3. Coming up this Thursday, October 15th, is the annual Winter Jackets, Hats, and Mittens Drive for the Northland Schools. Okay, so we have partnered with some friends of ours in the area. 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And if you are going to be changing over your wardrobes, maybe you've got some gently used jackets, hats, mittens that kids in our schools could use this winter. 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
3: What's your obstacle to remembering more fully? Is it because you don't like me? And basically,
4: yeah,
3: you
4: know, absolutely.
3: If there's an element of forgetting what's in a man's brain.
4: There's a lot going on. Mm-hmm. And so I do space it at times. I'll look at the calendar and I'm like, oh man, I can't believe it's this day already, and out of sight, out of mind. And then there are other aspects of our relationship where if you need something or you're looking for something, or I know that would be a great gift idea, I don't want to wait for Valentine's Day. So I end up getting it for you in January, and then Valentine's Day comes and I don't have anything. So I'm like, hey, remember that thing I got you
3: that
4: back
3: was
4: in
3: for
4: January?
3: The other thing.
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3: Yeah. So not knowing maybe what your wife really wants.
4: And here's what I do think. I think it's important, as my wife, from me, you feel special every day.
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Happy Friday to you. I'm Kelly. It's Life 97.3. Do you have a little small win from this week? I'd love to hear it. Shoot me a text, 888-720-9730.

0: Life 97.3. I'm Kelly. You know, songs like that one have been around for a little while, and there's a reason why they stay around. You see, there are songs that I'm sure you can even think of right now that have really just impacted you in ways that maybe you didn't even expect. But then every time you hear it, it sticks with you and it reminds you of how God has been present through your story, how He's working. If you have a story that you've been thinking about, maybe you've had an experience of hearing the right song at the right time, we'd love to hear what God's been up to in your life. 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

0: That was Katie Nicole on Life 97.3. I'm Kelly. This next one is from Zach Williams, who's coming to the Deck Symphony Hall on October 29th. 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
1: What do you do to, I don't know, get over the afternoon slump? 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

0: in my heart.
1: Life 97.3. I'm Nikki. Oh, my friend Linda said that this next song really got her through just such a hard time in her life. And it is a good truth to remember that fear is a liar. Zach Williams. You could be seeing this song live too, by the way. He's coming to the deck October 29th. More at life973.com. You can get tickets there too.

0: is a liar.
1: Do you ever feel like everybody else got a manual for life that somehow you missed out on? Yeah, me too. I'm Nikki. It's Life 97.3. Like, somebody else seems to have their career figured out. Or they have that beautiful Pinterest-perfect home. Somebody else seems to have that parenting thing down, and you're over there wondering if everybody ate something besides cereal for dinner. Yep, my house too. It's really so easy to measure our lives against what we see in other people. Especially in the day and age of, well, social media, right? But Ephesians 2:10 says that we're God's handiwork, created in Christ Jesus to do good works that God prepared for us. And I love that because it reminds us that, like, God has a purpose for our lives, your life, not somebody else's life that you wish you had, yours. You don't have to run somebody else's race. You don't have to be at the same place as the people around you. Maybe the thing that you're calling falling behind is simply a season where God is growing something in you that you, maybe you can't see yet. So take a breath. You are not a disappointment because your life looks different than you expected. God hasn't forgotten you, and your story isn't supposed to look exactly like anyone else's. He's got plans for you.
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Life 97.3. I'm Nikki. If you were to count your blessings right now, what would be on that list? You know, it's a beautiful day. It's Friday. You know what? I count you in my

I love a good wordplay. Nikki, it's Life 97.3. And so I love this. We are doing something called Socktober this month here at Life 97.3. And there's quite a few organizations actually doing this as well. But I didn't realize, maybe you did, but I didn't know that socks are actually one of the most requested and least donated items at homeless shelters. You know, and we're heading into this cold Northland winter. And so we are

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0: Wait, was that just a snowflake? Oh, no. Okay. Whew, thank goodness. Just some dandruff.

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Hey, you've made it. Yep, it is Friday. Here is to a great day and a great weekend.

Life 97.3. I'm Nikki. Hey, during the month of October, which we're calling Socktober, we are collecting new socks to be donated to area homeless shelters. And we actually have a bunch of drop-off locations near you, too. 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

0: Okay, I can't be the only one who does this. I'm Nikki, by the way. It's Life 97.3. Do you ever, like, think about what you're going to pray and maybe edit your prayers even before you, like, officially say them? Like, we know we're supposed to be thankful, so we start there. And we know we're supposed to trust God, so we try to sound trusting. We might even feel guilty admitting that we're frustrated or afraid because, well, shouldn't we have more faith by now? But hey, Psalm 62:8 says, "Pour out your heart to Him, for God is our refuge." Pour out your heart. Not your polished version, not the version that has all the right Christian answers, like your actual heart, where you truly are. God already knows what's going on inside you. You don't have to protect Him from your disappointment or pretend that you're not struggling. You can tell Him that you're scared. You can tell Him when you're angry. You can tell Him that you don't understand what He's doing. Honesty with God isn't a failure of faith. Sometimes it's truly the very place where faith begins to deepen. Because faith isn't pretending everything is okay. It's bringing the truth about how you feel to the one who loves you through it all. You don't have to clean up your feelings before you come to God. You can come to Him with the mess and let Him meet you there. Realness and all.
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1: 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Yeah, I know. We are slowly approaching the holiday season. 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

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They're joining Zach Williams with his Revival Nights tour coming up October 29th at The Deck. I bet they'll sing this song. It's their latest, What Grace Can Do. 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

973. I'm Nikki. You know, you don't have to be the strongest person in the room. Sometimes strength looks like knowing when to lean on God and trusting that he's got you and it's going to be

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0: Have you ever had one of those days where you feel like you're doing 100 things for 100 people and you're wondering if anyone even notices? Yeah, me too. I'm Nikki. It's Life 97.3. Like, you're taking care of your family, you're showing up at work, you're checking on your friends, and somehow remembering what's for dinner. And sometimes you just want someone to stop and say, "Hey, I see you." You know, one of the things that I really love about Jesus is that he was a noticer. In Mark chapter 5, there's a story about a woman who had been suffering for 12 years. And she just reaches out through kind of this little crowd and she touches the edge of Jesus's robe, like the bottom, just hoping to be healed. And when she does, Jesus stops. I mean, think about that too. Like, he's on his way to help someone else, and there's this crowd pressing around him, and yet he notices this gal sneaking in and just barely touching his robe. And he doesn't just notice that someone touched him. He actually stops to see her and to hear her story and to speak peace and healing over her. You know, and I think sometimes we need that reminder. Like, Jesus sees the person everyone else walks past. He notices the one who's hurting quietly, the one who's exhausted, the one who's trying so hard to hold everything together. And friend, he notices you too. I don't know if today you're feeling a little overlooked. Maybe you're doing all the things, loving all the people, and wondering if anybody sees how hard you're trying. Jesus does. And maybe there's someone in your life today who needs you to be a noticer too. Someone who needs you to pause and ask how they really are doing. Or simply say, "You know, I'm glad you're here." Because sometimes the most Jesus-like thing we can do is slow down long enough to see somebody. And remember, you are never just another face in the crowd to Jesus.
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0: So this latest song is one from Passion. It's called Just That Good. And it really speaks to Nehemiah 8:10. And that's that the joy of the Lord is your strength. You know, when you've been set free, you can't help but sing about it. This song is truly an expression of the joy that we get to have because of the love of God. So here's the New Music Friday song, Passion, Just That Good.

0: love this time of year, don't you? I'm Nikki. It's Life 97.3. There's so many fun things to do in the Northland in the fall, too, on top of it. Not only is it just beautiful, but a lot of fun outdoor things like farmers markets and pumpkin patches and corn mazes and apple picking. 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Or if you want it right now, you can actually text the word fall, F-A-L-L, to 888-720-9730. 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
1: 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It says, "But seek first His kingdom and His righteousness, and all these things will be given to you as well." Jesus encourages us not to worry, but to focus.

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1: 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Then God began to change the deepest belief she carried, that she wasn't worth loving.
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Sometimes we have to choose joy, like actually seek it out. So don't overlook the little things today. A good laugh, a kind word, a beautiful sky. It all matters. It's all good.

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The shame, the guilt. You know, let's replace that with faith and love and trust. 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
1: I'm just going to go on the record and say I am not a runner. I'm Nikki. It's Life 97.3. Now, my husband, he is, well, I don't know that he'd say he's a runner, but he is running his very first half marathon this weekend in Ashland, the Whistle Stop. And I'm pretty proud of him. I mean, not just because he's going to run 13.1 miles, which honestly sounds like a lot of miles to me, but because I've watched the work that he's put into getting there. The training, the consistency, the days when he had to keep going, even when it wasn't easy. And it kind of got me thinking about how much life is really like that, isn't it? You know, we tend to celebrate the finish line, like the new job, the degree, the goal that was finally reached, or the prayer that's been answered. But so much of what gets us there happens in the quiet, ordinary moments when nobody is really cheering us on. It's choosing to try again. It's showing up when you don't feel like it. It's making a little progress on a goal that still feels a long way off. Maybe you're working towards something, and it feels like you're nowhere near the finish line. I hope that you'll give yourself some credit for the steps that you're taking. You don't have to have arrived to be making progress. You know, Galatians 6:9 reminds us not to grow weary in doing good, because in due time, we'll reap a harvest if we don't give up. So here's to perseverance, to the small steps that add up, and to remembering that sometimes the victory isn't crossing the finish line. It's becoming the person that kept going until you got there.
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Nikki, it's Life 97.3. We are heading into, well, a cold season here in the Northland, and we know it gets quite cold. And so I'm so thankful that we are partnering again for a winter coat drive for kids. It's actually coming up on Thursday, October 15th. We will be one of a few locations actually collecting new or gently used coats, mittens, hats for kids. And so these will go to local

0: schools. So if you want to find out more, you can check it out. 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

Life 97.3. I'm Jill Tracy. Happy Friday night. Let's kick off the weekend in style, keeping ourselves full of real hope for real life. Here's Aaron Schuss to get us started.

0: Beth's granddaughter is the smartest girl in the world. At least according to Beth. Life 97.3, it's time for Kid Logic. If you have one, send it to me. I'm Jill Tracy, and you can text me at 888-720-9730. This story comes from Beth. Beth says, when my granddaughter Liz was 5, she was contemplating a new color for her one day. It was what we would call aqua or aquamarine. And after looking at it for a while, she said, I'm going to call that color bleen. It's blue and it's green. It's bleen. And Beth says, well, of course, Grandma thinks she's a genius.
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0: 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Hey, I'm Jill Tracy. Love your pastor shout out. Because it's Pastor Appreciation Month, we want to say thanks to our pastor and our pastoral staff at our churches. They mean so much to us. And Kathy says, Pastor Jeff genuinely has care and concern for everyone. Not only does he preach and help people understand the Bible, but he reaches out in big ways. Kathy says, when my family was going through a bit of struggle in life, he never stopped checking in on us, always kept praying with us and for us, and it has meant the world to us. Do you have a pastor shout out? Text it to me in the studios at 888-720-9730.
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